0: Check it to the max. 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

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Heal myself. 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I heard it all. I should have grabbed a gun. But I was only five. I still feel it. 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In the shadows. Clinging to my soul. As my only critic. Where's my faith? Told you I was Christian. But just not today. I transformed. Praying to the trees. God is taking shape. My mother's mother. 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I wake up at night, loved her dearly, traded in my tears.

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That's when I knew that your heart was scarring. 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Like, wait, babe, let me.